Ha, ha, ha, ha, ha, ha, ha, ha, ha, ha, ha, ha, ha, ha, ha, ha, ha, ha, ha, ha, ha, ha, ha, ha, ha, ha, ha, ha, ha, ha, ha, ha, ha, ha, ha, ha, ha, ha, ha, ha, ha, ha, ha, ha, ha, ha, ha, ha, ha, ha, ha, ha, ha, ha, ha, ha, ha, ha, ha, ha, ha, ha, ha, ha, ha, ha, ha, ha, ha, ha, ha, ha, ha, ha, ha, ha, ha, ha, ha, ha, ha, ha, ha, ha, ha, ha, ha, ha, ha, ha, ha, ha, ha, ha, ha, ha, ha, ha, ha, ha, ha, ha, ha, ha, ha, ha, ha, ha, ha, ha, ha, ha, ha, ha, ha, ha, ha, ha, ha, ha, ha, ha, ha, ha, ha, ha

Welcome to the Magic Kingdom of Disneyland. We're sorry that the weather is not more pleasant, but you can still find much to see and do here. All attractions that can be operated safely will remain open for your enjoyment, along with our shops and restaurants. During inclement weather, perhaps the most pleasant way to visit Disneyland is the guided tour. On the tour, you will be escorted by an official host or hostess who will point out many of the highlights of the Magic Kingdom. A guided tour ticket may be purchased with either a 1, 2, or 3-day Disneyland passport. Each of these passports includes admission and unlimited use of Disneyland attractions except the arcades. If you plan to take a few days to explore Disneyland, you'll appreciate the extra value of our 2- and 3-day passports. The weatherman has a favorite saying, "Into every life a little rain must fall," and it looks as though today is our day. Still, we say welcome to this happy place called Disneyland.

0: 周年のハピネスあふれる東京ディズニーシーで素敵な旅のひとときをお過ごしください。
1: That was Happiness on High, ladies and gentlemen. And now, please continue to enjoy the happiness of the 30th anniversary at Tokyo DisneySea. Thank you.

0: hear about that poor little clownfish father whose son was taken from the reef? Wait a sec. Not now, sweetie! Mommy's only got 8 hands.
1: He runs into 3 ferocious sharks. He's wicked scared. But what does he do? He goes and blows them up.
2: Wow, now that's a tale.
3: Why, thank you.
2: I didn't mean it that way.
4: I heard he went face to face with a jellyfish.
5: You heard incorrectly, old chap. It was an entire jellyfish forest.
4: Be that as it may, he made it out unharmed.
5: He may have, my good man, but will you?
4: Touché.
6: And then this whale comes along, takes him right to Sydney Harbor and shoots him out his spout. Isn't that amazing?
7: That is amazing. Wait a minute. We're penguins. We can't fly.

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We're sorry that the weather is not more pleasant, but you can still find much to see and do here. All attractions that can be operated safely will remain open for your enjoyment, along with our shops and restaurants. During inclement weather, perhaps the most pleasant way to visit Disneyland is the guided tour. On the tour, you will be escorted by an official host or hostess who will point out many of the highlights of the Magic Kingdom. A guided tour ticket may be purchased with either a 1, 2, or 3-day Disneyland passport. Each of these passports includes admission and unlimited use of Disneyland attractions except the arcades. If you plan to take a few days to explore Disneyland, you'll appreciate the extra value of our 2- and 3-day passports. The weatherman has a favorite saying, "Into every life a little rain must fall," and it looks as though today is our day. Still, we say welcome to this happy place called Disneyland. If you wish to leave Disneyland and return the same day during regular operating hours, a valid Disneyland passport and a hand stamp are required for readmission.

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Good evening. On behalf of Walt Disney World, the place where dreams come true, we welcome all of you to Epcot and World Showcase. We're gathered here tonight, around the fire, as people of all lands have gathered for thousands and thousands of years before us, to share the light and to share a story. An amazing story, as old as time itself, but still being written. And though each of us has our own individual stories to tell, a true adventure emerges when we bring them all together as one. We hope you enjoy our story tonight, Reflections of Earth.

A few.

0: Ladies and gentlemen, the entire Epcot family thanks you for having been with us for Illuminations, Reflections of Earth. 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Thank you.
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était un soir, la fée Clochette s'envolant dans le ciel du château. 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

0: See how Disney's newest animated classic was created. 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

Ladies and gentlemen, boys and girls, in just a few minutes, you will experience one of the most unique pageants presented anywhere in the world, the Main Street Electrical Parade. 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Each parade unit sets its own musical atmosphere by interweaving synchronized, electronically synthesized familiar Disney melodies with the continuous electrical parade theme in electro-synthomagnetic musical sound. Through the magic of light and sound, you will see Alice in Wonderland, attend Cinderella's ball, and relive the exciting adventures of Pinocchio. You'll view many members of the famous Disney character family, including the Seven Dwarfs, Goofy, and of course, Mickey Mouse. You'll even meet Elliot, a 40-foot dragon from Walt Disney's musical film Pete's Dragon. We hope you'll enjoy the unusual, electrifying magic and exciting fantasy of the Main Street Electrical Parade, beginning in just a few minutes. Thank you. Ladies and gentlemen, boys and girls, in just a few minutes, the lights all over Disneyland will be dimmed so you may fully experience our nightly fireworks spectacular, Fantasy in the Sky. We suggest that you remain in the same area until the lights return to normal. Thank you. Ladies and gentlemen, boys and girls, here is a Disneyland program reminder. At 9 o'clock this evening, we are proud to present the Very Merry Christmas Parade. This holiday pageant will feature characters from many of Walt Disney's classic motion pictures. That's the Very Merry Christmas Parade at 9 o'clock. Ladies and gentlemen, Disneyland has now ended its normal operating day. We hope you've enjoyed your visit to the Magic Kingdom and that you'll be back with us again soon. Drive carefully on your way home. Good night. This is the parking lot tram only. This tram goes to all sections of the parking lot except the Bambi and Donald sections. We do not go to the Disneyland Hotel, the RTD, or Orange County bus stops. To reach the hotel or the bus stops, please board the special tram that loads directly across from the main entrance at the hotel tram loading sign. As the tram approaches, please stand within the white railings behind the yellow safety zone. Watch for small children and do not approach the tram until it has come to a complete stop. Thank you, and we hope you'll be back to visit us again soon.

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1: Oh, go away and leave me alone.
0: You don't trust me.
1: No.
0: Then there's nothing I can do to help.
1: You want to help me?
0: Certainly. I can see that you never leave this jungle.
1: How can you do that?
0: Hmm? Oh, I have my own subtle little ways. You can believe.

0: 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You're snoring.
1: Sorry.
0: Trust in me.

Greetings, folks, and welcome aboard the Disneyland Hotel Tram. Please sit well back in your seats and remain seated while our tram is in motion. We hope that you've enjoyed your visit to the Magic Kingdom. 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So don't be surprised if you have a famous neighbor while you're here. Please remain seated until the tram comes to a complete stop. Exit to the right only, and please do not cross between the cars. Thank you, folks, and come back and visit us in Disneyland again.

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Ladies and gentlemen, boys and girls, I, your circus ringmaster, now present for you the one, the only, Casey Jr. And now, Casey, let's get the show on the road, or a track. All aboard!

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0: It is the millennium. It's about the world. We're here on this planet together.
1: It's about sharing. It's about togetherness.
0: The once-in-a-lifetime experience. 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
2: We like to look at the legacy sculpture as not a memorial to the past, but a living sculpture, something that looks towards the future. It's the first thing that you see once you come through the turnstile and will be the guest's first impression. Parents and children, families can come in and leave their image at this area. Come back in a few years and take a look and see, well, there we were at that moment in time when the millennium happened. This is how we celebrated it.

0: It gives them an opportunity to leave part of themselves here. And there's a certain magic in that.
1: People like the idea of leaving their mark, especially in a place where they've had such a good time. And this is their chance to do it at Epcot.

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Then here we

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May the promise of the new millennium light the child within your heart. And now, as the millennium drums unite and become one heartbeat, let us fly. Fly together, hand in hand on the wings of joy, kindness, compassion, and love. Behold, the great Millennium Walk.

0: We're trying to get all people together to sing, to dance, to celebrate as they literally go into the next millennium. It's called Tapestry because it really is a tapestry of dreams. It's a world tapestry because it has many threads and textures and sounds and movements. And if you look at cultures throughout time, they always hang their tapestries up because it's a reflection of what's happened. And sometimes it forecasts things that will come.
1: We were trying to accomplish a visual picture that somehow would connote the entire world and all the cultures all wrapped up in one.

0: The Epcot Lagoon is this wonderful, long thoroughfare that is always surrounded by people, and it's very evident that this is images of the world.
1: There are so many countries in the world, so many nations. We're here on this planet together.

gateway of time has opened, and the spirit of humanity has brought us together. Let us reach out and touch the stars as they light the way to tomorrow and bring us hope for a better world.

In ImageWorks, the What If Labs is a kind of interactive experience. The Imagination Institute staff has set up a music piece where you actually conduct music in the air.

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1: Okay.
0: Perfect. 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

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And in the Dimensions Lab, we're using points of light and lines, and once you connect the lines to the dots, you create images and kind of let your mind visualize what those images can be. Gravity Lab, we have an anti-gravity device where we want you to look at the world from a different angle, where everything is upside down.

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We celebrate the present, but we also look to see how we can learn from that so that we can design the future.

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0: Jambo. In Kenya, we celebrate the children of the world. 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
1: 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In New Zealand, we celebrate the explorers, the brave men and women who have courageously sought to expand our horizons and our knowledge.
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activity.

We've gathered here tonight, around the fire, as people of all lands have gathered for thousands and thousands of years before us, to share the light and to share a story. 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Reflections of Earth.

Welcome to the General Electric Carousel Theater. Now, most carousels just go round and around without getting any place. But on this one, we're really going places, and that's progress. But it's a great deal more than that. Progress is the fulfillment of man's hopes and dreams. It's motivated by his desire for a better way of life. It's measured by man's ability to harness energy for the betterment of mankind. Progress is the sound of a motor, the hum of a dynamo, the click of a switch, the heartbeat of a factory, the sound of a symphony, the roar of a rocket. And because of man's dreams, each tomorrow will find us farther than today. Progress is not measured by where we stand, but where we're going. There

0: It's nice to have you drop in on us. Hear that, Robin? It's spring. What year? Oh, somewhere between 1880 and 1890. And believe me, things couldn't be any better than they are today. I was just reading about some fellow over in Detroit who's trying to attach a gasoline engine to a buggy. I don't know, but you can't beat a horse for dependable horsepower. And speaking about revolutionary ideas, women are demanding the right to vote. Now I'd like to show you through our home. We pride ourselves in having all the latest conveniences. Things like lightning rods on the house, and those new 50-candle-power gas lamps, guaranteed non-explosive, too. But you know, there's a dreamer named Tom Edison who's working on an idea for snap-on electric lights.
1: I'll believe that when I see it.
0: That's my wife, Sarah. We're one of 40 families in town here who have a telephone. Wonderful convenience, but we keep away from it during thunderstorms. That's old Doc Cahill's ring. In these modern times, no one asks what's new. They just cut in on the party line and listen to the gossip. Well, it's Saturday night. Should be time for the children's bath. Yeah, it's bath time, all right.
2: Saturday bath time has begun. It's once a week and lots of fun.
3: Ow!
4: Hold still.
2: Mother's in charge, so get in line. One at a time, the water's fine. The homemade soap is full of lies, so grit your teeth and close your eye. A rub in the tub with suds galore makes Saturday night worth waiting for. Family bath time has begun. It's once a week and lots of fun.
3: Phooey!
0: Where do we get our hot water? Take a look at the Family Friend. The latest in cast iron ranges. That reservoir holds 5 gallons of hot water. And the wife cooked Thanksgiving dinner for 18 relatives using only 3 buckets of coal. Beats cutting wood, don't it? And shaking down the ashes is very simple now, too. But for real progress, here's Mother's Wash Day Marble. Operates on muscle power. Now she can do the wash in just 5 hours. Gives her time for recreations like cannon and polishing the stove. But no one can improve on nature for drying clothes. Oh, well, the cistern was low on rainwater anyway. Wasn't too long ago we had to carry water from a well. But thanks to progress...
2: Pump that pump, there you go. Till the water starts to flow. Not too fast, not too slow. Keep it primed with H2O. Pump that pump, harder, daughter. Sure beats going to the well for water.
0: That's our new air suction rug cleaner. Operates on 1 boy power.
2: There's nothing newer, nothing keener than the automatic vacuum cleaner. You can do a rug in half an hour. Operates on 1 boy power. This is progress. We're in clover. Pump that pump, son. Watch it, Rover.
0: Beats beating the carpet, doesn't it? Now I'd like for you to meet Grandpa. He just can't keep away from the talking machine we give him for his birthday.

Well, you've met everyone but Jane, our teenager. She's been primping for the past 2 hours. Jane's all excited about going to something called a trolley party on one of the new horseless streetcars. She says hay rides are old-fashioned. I don't know. Sometimes I wonder what this modern generation's coming to. Quite an age we live in. Hard to imagine how life could be any easier. Some folks seem to think that the same electricity that runs a trolley on the main street down there can be brought right into our homes. But if fellas like that inventor over in Menlo Park, New Jersey, just keep on dreaming, well, one thing is certain. There!

0: Whew. Hottest summer we've had in years. Well, we've progressed a long way since the turn of the century. Things couldn't be any better. I guess we said the same thing back in those days, but no one suspected then that the 1920s would be the age of electricity. Why, almost overnight, Main Street became a jungle of wires. That's a lot of energy out there on its way to work, and one of those wires comes right here in our house. This hookup of connections here is my own idea. Gives Mother lots of electrical servants to help with the domestic chores. Electric sewing machine, coffee percolator, waffle iron, refrigerator, toaster, electric clock, and they all go to work at the flick of a switch. Now it's just no job at all to iron my shirts.
1: That'll be the day.
0: And speaking of progress, those high-speed electric printing presses give us faster and better news coverage. Of course, I get the newspaper right after the kids.
2: And then the cop hits Happy Hooligan with a brick. Bam! Pow!
0: Family entertainment has progressed, too. Our old Edison talking machine is put away up in the attic. We got a phonograph now. And there's a new kind of music called jazz. That's one reason why this era will be known as the Roaring Twenties. Even Grandpa has kept up with progress. He's put aside his ear trumpet for radio headphones. The old boy stayed up most of the night trying to get Chicago on our new crystal set. Now we can get the weather report, the price of hogs, and big-time entertainment from distances up to 500 miles.
3: And now, here are those two hilarious fellows, the Happiness Boys.
0: Static. Someone in the neighborhood's probably using their vacuum cleaner. You know, there's one very important thing that science can't improve on, something called romance. Electricity is a wonderful thing. You can always turn it off.
1: Jane, is that young man still here? It's 9:30.
0: Mother broadcast the time signals at our house long before radio ever got the idea. Now I'd like you to meet Cousin Orville, who's here on a visit. Well, actually, he moved in on us. And as usual, Orville has taken over the most comfortable spot in the house. When plumbing moved indoors, that was real progress. Saves a lot of walking. Orville believes in all the comforts of home, our home. He's rigged up what he calls air conditioning. Not a bad idea at that. Some dreamer may develop something like that for offices and homes, but maybe that's hoping for too much. I sure hope Orville's reading the Help Wanted ads.
4: What goes zub, zub? A bee stuck in reverse. What kind of a movie monster is safe to put into the laundry? A Russian werewolf. Sir, want to play a game? If you do, just squeeze both my hands. Say, how did the Romans build the forum? They just added tuum and tuum. Forum, tuum, tuum equal forum. Never mind them. What do you call a fish with two knees? A toony fish. Get it? Ha! A toony fish? Oh, ha! Oh! Why did Goofy throw the clock out the window? He wanted to see time fly. What did one shark say to the other shark when they were eating a stand-up comedian? Does this taste funny to you? Aw, gosh, I sure am having fun today. Thanks for spending the day with me, pal. Gosh, sure I'm glad I got a friend like you. Say, did you hear about the dog who went to the flea circus? He stole the show. What do you call somebody who holds an octopus for a ransom? A squidnapper. Why do cowboys wear spurs on their boots? Because they'd look pretty silly on their heads. How come the 101 Dalmatians never win at hide-and-seek? 'cause they're always spotted. What insect is smarter than a talking ant? Why, a spelling bee. Where would Snow White live if she became president? Why, in the Snow White house, of course. What would Dumbo be if he didn't take a bath for a whole year? A smell-ophant. You! What kind of party could Sleeping Beauty host? Why, a slumber party, of course. Why did Goofy tiptoe past the tents when he was camping? He didn't want to wake up the sleeping bags. What pastry do French ghosts eat for dessert? Why, scream puffs! Lots of ghoulisterol in those. What did Pluto say when he sat on a piece of sandpaper? Ruff, ruff! Ha, ha, ha! Say, I know which knight invented the round table? Why, it was circumference.

Say, what kind of music makes trolls rock back and forth? Rock and troll! Why did Goofy put a saddle on top of the stove? Because he wanted to ride the range. How do you stop a rhino from charging? Take away his credit card. If George Washington was alive today, what would he be? Really, really old. What did Daisy Duck say when she bought some lipstick at the store? Just put it on my bill. Why wasn't Cinderella very good at sports? Because her coach was a pumpkin. Well, after midnight, I guess. Say, pal, what do you call George Washington's false teeth? Presidentures. Why was Goofy hitting the piano keys with the side of his head? Because he was trying to play by ear. Say, what's black and white and never grew up? Peter Panda. Did you hear that Lumiere's getting married? He found the perfect match. What's 40 feet tall, cuts down trees, and makes people cry? Why, Paul Onion. Why does it take woolly mammoths so long to get ready for a vacation? Because they have to pack their trunks. Say, why do most farmers deserve a blue ribbon? Well, because they're always outstanding in their fields. Oh, gosh. What did the judge say when a skunk came into the courtroom? Order in the court! What happens when Owl gets laryngitis? He doesn't give a hoot. Why did the Stegosaurus cross the road? Because there weren't any chickens back then. Why doesn't Buzz Lightyear like the restaurants on the moon? Because they have great food, but no atmosphere. What do you call a scared Tyrannosaur? A nervous Rex. Say, pal, know what kind of music they listen to on other planets? Neptunes. Get it? Neptunes? Say, pal, what do dolphins on Neptune eat? Neptuna fish. What great big mountain in Asia stays up all night? Mount Neverest. If athletes get athlete's foot in summer, what do astronauts get in the winter? Mistletoe. Get it? Mistletoe? Gee. What would you get if you crossed a cow and a duck? Milk and quackers. Here's a funny one. What forest creature has really large antlers, a big nose, and white gloves? Give up? Why, Mickey Moose. No relation. What lives in Canada, has great big antlers, and wears red shorts? Why, Mickey Moose. No relation. Here's one for you. What white fluffy dessert lives in the jungle and swings from tree to tree? Give up? A meringue-a-tang. Why was the actor's hair all messy? Because he lost the part. What do you call a tiger at the North Pole lost? Say, why did the trolley driver give his pony hot tea with honey and lemon in it? Because the pony was a little horse. Why did Woody give Bullseye cough syrup? Because he was a little horse.

Gee, Tao, know what Donald Duck and the Liberty Bell have in common? They both have a big quack in them. Say, Tao, what's an astronaut's favorite meal of the day? Lunch! Why can't Pinocchio's nose be 12 inches long? Because then it would be a foot. Say, I hear Buzz Lightyear hired those little green men for their eyesight. Yep, it seems their vision is 20-20-20, because of their third eye and all. Why did Genie give Aladdin an elephant to ride? Guess he thought Aladdin needed a lot of trunk space when he traveled. What do you find in an anteater's stomach? Antacid! Ha! Ha! Ha! Gosh, have you read Buzz Lightyear's new book about anti-gravity? You can't put it down. Why doesn't Mr. Potato Head take Mrs. Potato Head out to nice restaurants? He heard they tossed an arm and a leg. Ha! Ha! Ha! And he doesn't have any extras. Why did the sheriff sign up for a one-day art class? Because he wanted to learn how to draw real quick. How do you tie a rocket to a space station? Why, with an astro knot. Ha! Ha! Ha! Stop me if you've heard this. What color did Mowgli's bear pal turn when he stayed out in the snow too long? Blue! What did the ghost at the Haunted Mansion eat for breakfast? Bagels and cream cheese, of course. What kind of shoes does Winnie the Pooh wear? None. He always has bare feet. Say, what do you call Monstro when he's sad? A blue whale. Oh, gosh. Say, why do farmers put bells on cows? Because their horns don't work. Ha! Ha! Ha! Gosh, it's an oldie but a goodie. Now, if your nose runs and your feet smell, maybe you're built upside down. If Br'er Rabbit got married, where would he go afterward? On a bunny moon, of course. Say, pal, do you know where Buzz Lightyear leaves his star cruiser? Why, at a parking meteor. Ha! Ha! Ha! What did the sardine say when he saw the submarine? Look, a can of people. Why wouldn't Simba and Timon let the leopard play cards with them? Because they thought he was a cheetah. And cheetahs never prosper. Who steals Winnie the Pooh from the rich and gives him to the poor? Why, Christopher Robin Hood! Why did Goofy stare at the orange juice carton all day? Because the label said concentrate. You should never tell secrets in your vegetable garden. Know why? The corn has ears. What did the 101 Dalmatians say after they finished their dinner? Mm-mm, that hit the spots. What are dino band-aids for? Why, dino sores, of course. Say, what did Dopey say when Doc told him to make his bed? Nothing, silly. Dopey doesn't talk. What does Donald wear to a fancy Hollywood party? Why, a duck cedo. With tails, of course. Why can't two elephants swim at the same time? Because between them, they only have one pair of trunks. Can you guess why wind power is such a popular new power source? Because it's got so many fans. Know why fish are so smart? Because they spend their whole lives in schools. What has 14 legs and catches flies? The seven dwarfs playing baseball.

0: Hey, why do geese fly south every winter? 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Why do hummingbirds always hum? 'Cause they forgot the words. How come the crocodile couldn't talk very clearly? Well, he had a frog in his throat. What kind of a rug does Aladdin cook on? A frying carpet. Say, why did Buzz Lightyear decide to vacation on Mars? Because the moon was full. Why is Captain Hook's boat still sailing through the sky? Because it's going to Neverland. What was Goofy's reaction when he was struck by lightning? Why, he was shocked, of course. Gee, poor Goofy. What was Goofy's reaction when he was struck by lightning again? He was really shocked. Goofy just can't win sometimes. What was Goofy's reaction when he was struck by lightning yet again? He took the lightning rod off his head. Say, here's one for you. Now, why can't Pinocchio play the guitar? 'Cause he's got no strings. To play guitar, he's got no strings at all. Oh, gosh. What did Grumpy say when Doc told him it was time to go to bed? Well, I'm not sleepy. I'm grumpy. Why did Goofy wear two pairs of pants when he played golf? He thought he might get a hole in one. What did the bee call her one true love? Honey. Now that's what I call sweet. What does a bee use to brush her hair when it's sticky? Why, a honeycomb, of course. What do you call Pluto after he sits in front of a campfire? A hot dog. Say, know why tortoises move so slow? 'Cause they carry their houses on their backs. Now that's what I call a mobile home. Now when I'm at the Haunted Mansion, know what I do for dessert? I scream. No, I mean it. I really do. No kidding. What did Eeyore say when Christopher Robin offered him dessert? No, thanks. I'm sort of stuffed right now. Ha! Ha! Ha! Say, pal, what did the cherry tree say to George Washington after he chopped it down? I'm stumped! Why do trolls have so many wrinkles? 'Cause they're really hard to iron. To learn how to slay dragons in the Dark Ages, know where you'd go? Why, night school, of course. Get it? Night school? You know, like in Shining Armor.
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2: 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And just a reminder, there is no smoking, food, or drinks. 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

0: unlock this door with the key of imagination. Beyond it is another dimension. A dimension of sound. A dimension of sight. A dimension of mind. You're moving into a land of both shadow and substance, of things and ideas. You've just crossed over into the Twilight Zone.
1: Hollywood, 1939. Amid the glitz and the glitter of a bustling young movie town at the height

on an evening very much like the one we have just witnessed. Tonight's story in the Twilight Zone is somewhat unique and calls for a different kind of introduction. This, as you may recognize, is a maintenance service elevator, still in operation, waiting for you. We invite you, if you dare, to step aboard, because in tonight's episode, you are the star, and this elevator travels directly to the Twilight Zone.

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sun. 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And now, Simba, it is time for you to take your rightful place in the circle of life.

0: there'll come a day, not far away, when living out in outer space is no big deal. That day began the day that man first put his mind to work and came up with the wheel. Sometimes it takes a few mistakes before a great idea takes wing and starts to fly. But the progression and foundation of our means of transportation all resulted from a man who said, let's try. Beneath the ground, there once was found a large supply of high-grade oil and natural gas. While on the shore, a dinosaur would stand and watch the prehistoric era pass. Men worked today to find a way to stretch the fuel supply, which now has gotten tight. But when the fuel supply is done for, we may all turn to the sun for all the energy and power, heat and light. In days gone by, great men would try to put their knowledge down for other men to see. The world took note of what they wrote and passed it on in many ways to you and me. The printing press helped us progress, the telegraph and telephone and TV too. And every step along the way, there was a person who would say there must be still a million more great things to do.
1: Permit me to get the door.

Right this way, sucker. This ought to put you out of control.

The universe we know is one of dynamic forces, its heartbeat sending a constant flow of energy coursing through the vastness.

This energy is never destroyed, nor is new energy created. But energy is perceived in different forms. Within the atoms of all matter, on a level most infinitesimal yet most powerful, is nuclear energy.

In the world around us, there is constant motion. And in this motion, there is mechanical energy. Unleashed in the motion of molecules themselves is heat energy.

We long observed with fascination the interplay of these elemental forms of energy, noting that certain forms often changed into others.

Then, through the genius of the human mind, came the realization that energy could be harnessed and made to work for us.

energy locked in Earth's vast forests was put to use. Fire became both friend and tool. The unbridled winds were captured. The flows of mighty rivers were tapped. For centuries, we depended on these three resources alone. Then, only a little while ago, we learned to use the energy locked in fossil fuels. In coal. In oil and natural gas. The energy from these fuels has dramatically advanced civilization.

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Only by understanding energy in its various forms, the universe of energy, can we build a transition to a better tomorrow.

The Happy Haunts want to thank you for hanging around while we scared up a little Halloween fun. 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
1: One little spark of inspiration is at the heart of all creation. Right at the start of everything that's new, one little spark lights up for you. Oh, hello there. So glad you could come along. I am the Dream Finder. Musical notes. What delightful melodies those will make. I love these flights of fancy, searching the universe for sounds, colors, ideas, anything that sparks the imagination. A sunbeam. That's a good one. Oh, everything I collect can inspire amazing and marvelous new ideas. And you never know what kind of figment you may come up with. Oh, here's my favorite. Two tiny wings, eyes big and yellow, horns of a steer, but a lovable fellow. From head to tail, he's royal purple pigment, and there, voila! You've got a figment of imagination.
2: Dream Finder, I'm just right.
1: Not quite.
2: Huh?
1: I'll throw in a dash of childish delight. Look, figment. Some new friends have joined us.
2: Can they imagine too?
1: Of course! Imagination is something that belongs to all of us.
2: You mean everyone can think up new things?
1: That's right, Figment. And every sparkling idea can lead to even more. So many times, we're stumbling in the dark, and then, Eureka! What a spark!
2: How are we going to use lightning?
1: We can combine it with ghostly shivers on a stormy night and turn them into a tale of fright.
2: Look, a rainbow. I'll use that. You paint with.
1: Now you've got it.
2: Wow. Numbers, letters, papers for writing, costumes, makeup, stages for lighting, teardrops, laughter.
1: What about science?
2: Science? We'll need electron beams and crystal prisms, gyroscopes and magnetism, holy grail.
1: Hold on, Figment.
2: Why?
1: The idea bag is full.
2: It is? Let's start making new things.
1: No, wait. First, we must store these ideas with the others in the Dream Port.
2: Are we almost there?
1: Oh, the Dream Port is never far away when you use your imagination.
2: Come on, everybody. Let's
1: go. We all have sparks. Imagination.
2: Yeah.
1: That's how our minds create creations. Right at the start of everything that's new, one little spark lights up for you.
2: Oh, boy.
1: Imagination. Imagination. A dream

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Let the music fill your heart. 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

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Ah! Ah! Ah! Ah! Ah! Ah! Ah! Ah! Ah! Ah! Ah! Ah! Ah! Ah! Ah! Ah! Ah! Ah! Ah! Ah! Ah! Ah! Ah! Ah! Ah! Ah! Ah! Ah! Ah! Ah! Ah! Ah! Ah! Ah! Ah! Ah! Ah! Ah! Ah! Ah! Ah! Ah! Ah! Ah! Ah! Ah! Ah! Ah! Ah! Ah! Ah! Ah! Ah! Ah! Ah! Ah! Ah! Ah! Ah! Ah! Ah! Ah! Ah! Ah! Ah! Ah! Ah! Ah! Ah! Ah! Ah! Ah! Ah! Ah! Ah! Ah! Ah! Ah! Ah! Ah! Ah! Ah! Ah! Ah! Ah! Ah! Ah! Ah! Ah! Ah! Ah! Ah! Ah!

0: of swabs.
1: Hey there, folks. Happy Halloween. We got lots of treats just for you.

That's very considerate of you. Hiya, Twitch. Hey, what's the big idea? Hey, who did that? You again. Hey, what's going on here? You can't do this to me. Now, we'll see about this. Are you back and dead? There's something screwy about this. For me, oh boy, oh boy. What the heck's going on around here?

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At the world-famous Chinese Theater in Hollywood, California, Star Wars premieres, transporting audiences with these simple words. A long time ago, in a galaxy far, far away.

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Signore e signori, un applauso per lo spettacolo Nova Era. Ladies and gentlemen, please welcome Nova Era.

Thank you very much and welcome to our show. We are Nova Era and we just played our original composition that is our title song. And our next will be a special arrangement of Mozart and Beethoven Sonata.

very much, and now I'm going to play for us Lo Song and his original composition, Raggi di Sole.

And now I'm going to play our original song, Chance Play.

And now we're going to play our original composition, that is the song that gives the title to our debut CD, which is available at the gift card, and is

would like to introduce to you the musicians of Nova Era. At the violin, Julia. At the cello, Pasquale. At the bass, Stefano. At the drums, Marcello. And at the keyboard, there is our founder, and he's also the composer or arranger of all our music, Maestro Andrés Roca. And there is mia de ovo, Maria Luisa. Grazie. Part of our team is also our sound technician, Lou, that is upstairs. And now we are going to play one of Andrés' original songs, Galileo. One of Andrés' original songs, Galileo.

0: It's Walter Cronkite here at the Disney Animation Studio. Today we'll have a unique look at how their films are created. Sir, you sir there.
1: Yes, sir.
0: Could you give us a little help today?
2: Oh, yes, sir. Well, wait a minute. You're Walter Cronkite. And that's where it is. Hold on, Walter. Can you just a moment? How you doing? Name's Robin. Nice to be, but you can call me Chuck.
0: Robin, what's your favorite Disney film?
3: Well, to be honest, Walter, I think Fantasia has a certain Fellini-esque kind of quality, but my real favorite is Peter Pan, boy. I mean, Never Never Land. Oh, little pixie dust and you could fly, you know?
0: Robin, today you can visit Neverland.
3: Oh, Walter, don't pull my leg.
0: In order to demonstrate the animation process, we're going to turn you into an animated character.
3: Does this mean I'm only going to have three fingers?
0: Tinkerbell.
4: She's so bright. Oh, it's like being in the presence of Barbara Streisand. Is this Neverland? I mean, these books are huge, and me without my clip notes.
0: This is where animation begins, with a good story, adventure, romance, humor, suspense.
1: Boy, if you get a paper cut here, Walter, you could lose a hand.
0: Of course, since we tell our stories with pictures as well as words, we bring them together here on the storyboard.
1: Looks like a comic strip, Walter.
0: Right, Robin, and this is the title of your story, Back to Neverland.
1: Walter, I was thinking of maybe going with Peter Pan, First Blood. You know, coming in with twin Uzis going, Hook, we've got a problem. And have Jack Nicholson play Captain Hook going, maybe, maybe not, sucker, let's talk.
0: No, you're being cast as one of the little lost boys.
1: Boy, look so puny.
0: You're a sympathetic little character, someone we can all feel for.
1: You really think that people could feel for me?
0: Oh, certainly. We'll feel suspense when you're alone aboard the pirate ship.
1: Yeah.
0: We'll feel frightened when you're captured by Captain Hook.
1: Yeah.
0: And we'll all feel sorry when you're thrown to the crocodile.
1: Yeah, me too.
3: Walter, what's this? What about a crocodile? What do you mean?
0: Don't worry, there's a happy ending. This is the sound studio where your voice will be recorded for the film.
5: Scene 19, take one, roll.
1: What, like these are my lines? Help, don't eat me, ouch. I thought you said there was a happy ending, Walter.
3: For who?
1: The crocodile? Fine.
4: Help! No, don't eat me, no, please. I hope you choke on me. Help!
1: Hey, Walter, what happened? Now I'm just a voice.
0: You see, Robin, you provide the voice, and the animator does the rest. He brings you to life on the page. It really amounts to acting on paper. When the drawings are viewed in sequence, they seem to come alive.
4: Hey, look! I'm a cartoon! Hey, Walt!
1: Just how far can you go with this?
0: You can do anything that he can draw.
1: Hey, animator, what do you say we have some fun, huh?
6: Hey, all right. Let's go.
4: I can be anything. I can be
7: just a tiny person.

0: eyes really big.
1: Or maybe have legs that are real long.
2: I could even be you, Walter Cronkite.
3: Now hold on there.
4: Can I do this?
5: I'm happy. I'm grumpy. I'm dopey.
4: Hi, everybody. I'm a corporate symbol.
3: Hold it. Hold it. Whoa. Are you fellas finished?
0: I always wanted to do that.
2: Next, each of your drawings is photocopied onto a sheet of plastic called a cell. And you're ready for color. The colors that feel right for your character are painted on the back of the cell.
0: Careful. Stay in the lines, babe. Don't lose anything.
2: And there you are.
0: All right. Now can we go to Neverland? Can we, Uncle Walter? Huh? Huh? Maybe, please? Huh?
2: We're almost there. The layout artists are drawing the sets for you now. These skilled artists create the fantasy world in which you will act.
6: Whoa, nice boat, dude.
2: The background artists help establish the mood of the scene by painting it with appropriate colors.
0: Makes me feel like singing. A pirate's life is a wonderful life, a rover over the sea.
2: Of course, this is a much more appropriate mood for your scene. It gives the proper air of foreboding.
0: For what? Hey, this is the part where Captain Hook shows up, right? And there's a crocodile, right? Whoa. What am I doing here? See you later, Walter.
3: Oh, come now, Robin. You're headed the wrong way.
5: Walter, put me down. Oh, no, put me down.
2: This is the camera department, where all of these elements of story, character, acting, and mood are photographed for the final film.
0: Walter, here's a little crazy idea of mine. What do you think?
4: Let's lose the part with the crocodile. Walter, please.
2: It all begins to feel pretty convincing by the time it reaches this stage, doesn't it?
0: Walter. What's that, Walter?
2: Music and sound effects complete the feeling of reality.
5: Walter, all that moose stuff really works, Walter.
0: This is really creepy.
7: Well, well, one of Peter Pan's little lost boys.
4: No, wait, Hook! I can explain.
0: I didn't want to bother you, see? There was Walter Cronkite and storyboards and animators. Please. I throw myself at your good leg and beg for mercy.
7: Where is Peter Pan hiding?
0: I'm drawing a big blank on that too, man. Listen, you're a drawing, I'm a drawing. Let's lighten up here, man.
4: No, you don't want to eat me.
5: Hey, you know, you are very, very rough on your skin here. I think you need something as a conditioner.
4: Whoa! Tinkerbell. Yeah, Pixie does. Stop me, babe. That's it.
7: Lost that Tinkerbell.
0: Time to play that exciting new game show, You Bet Your Hook. That's right. Our contestant is a pirate. He's also a villain. Let's welcome him, please. Captain Hook. Hi, nice to have you on the show. Nice hat. Hey, you know, you're not wearing one. I'm kidding. Here we go. Here's our guest. It's time to play the big $20,000 question. What has four legs, a voracious appetite, and is right behind you? Time's up. It's a crocodile. Come on down. Send me some wings.
4: Pow!
2: Robin, I think you've got the general idea. It's time to come back now.
0: Oh, but I just got here.
2: Now, Robin, we don't want to miss the rest of the tour.
0: Oh, yeah. That's right, but I didn't get to meet Peter or Wendy or anybody, Walter. I beat Captain Hook, and I was flying, Walter. Oh, boy, Walter.
8: Come on, Robin. What are you hanging around for? Let's go have some fun!
0: Look, Walter, you finish up with the tour. I'll catch up with the next group, okay?
2: Now, Robin.
4: Hey, wait for me, Peter!
2: And that's the way it is.

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I will just come down, will you?

0: しい。
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2: Ladies and gentlemen, we hope you enjoy Happiness Breeding on the Sea. And now, please continue to enjoy the happiness of the 30th anniversary at Tokyo DisneySea. Thank you.

AT&T welcomes you aboard Spaceship Earth. Journey with us now to the dawn of recorded time as we explore the amazing story of human communication.

motivate you. Yeah. Yeah.

Like a grand and miraculous spaceship, our planet has sailed through the universe of time. And for a brief moment, we have been among its many passengers. From the very beginning, we have always sought to reach out to one another, to bridge the gaps between us, to communicate. Across a lonely, hostile planet, our early ancestors spread out in search of food, shelter,

0: With the development of language came a vital key to our survival. For the first time, we could share and learn from one another. We bonded together in small tribes and prospered. No longer isolated. No longer alone. Ages later, the Egyptians invented the first written communications, a complex language of hieroglyphic pictures and symbols. With the creation of papyrus scrolls came the world's first piece of paper. Now, without ever leaving their palaces, pharaohs could deliver proclamations and decrees to subjects across the land. Phoenician merchants established the earliest commercial highways, trading goods and information at distant ports of call.
1: To aid in record keeping,
0: they created the first common alphabet and shared this new tool across the Mediterranean. In ancient Greece, the spoken word was elevated to a fine art. Philosophers debated with one another in plazas, and storytellers found a new forum for personal expression. The theater was born. The mighty Roman Empire bridged three continents with a vast system of roads, the fastest information highways the world had ever known. East, west, north, and south, all roads led to Rome. But these same roads were turned against Rome by invaders whose destruction left ages of knowledge and wisdom in the ashes that would become the Dark Ages.

But all was not lost. For far across the land, from Cairo to Cordoba, Jewish teachers, Islamic scholars, continued the quest for knowledge. In libraries of wisdom, they debated ideas and shared new discoveries with all who would listen. In Western abbeys, monks toiled endlessly in lonely isolation, copying ancient books of wisdom and revelations,

Finally, from the depths of the Dark Ages, came the Age of Enlightenment, the Renaissance. And with this era came a powerful new invention, the movable type printing press. Scientists, explorers, and scholars spread their discoveries in books and essays. Poets, musicians, and artists, fueled by the passion of the age, created timeless works of beauty and majesty.

On this wave of inspiration, we sailed into a bold new era of communication, bringing an explosion of tools and technologies which would bridge people around the world as never before. And as our appetite for information and knowledge grew, the world began to shrink. Today, we possess the ability to connect with one another instantly, anywhere on the planet.

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Or will we use this power to usher in a new age of understanding and cooperation? On this,

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0: 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Thank you. Sebastian, that's enough now. Swim along.
1: Oh, yes, Your Majesty. Of course, Your Majesty. A little faster fin, please.

Take a man, take a man, take a man, take a man, take a man, take a man, take a man, take a man, take a man, take a man, take a man, take a man, take a man, take a man, take a man, take a man, take a man, take a man, take a man, take a man, take a man, take a man, take a man, take a man, take a man, take a man, take a man, take a man, take a man, take a man, take a man, take a man, take a man, take a man, take a man, take a man, take a man, take a man, take a man, take a man, take a man, take a man, take a man, take a man, take a man, take a man, take a man, take a man, take a man, take a man, take a man, take a man, take a man, take a man, take a man, take a man, take a man, take a man, take a man, take a man, take a man, take a man, take a man, take a man, take a man, take a man, take a man, take a man, take a man, take a man, take a man, take a man, take a man, take a man, take a man, take a man, take a man, take a man, take a man, take a man, take a man, take a man, take a man, take a man, take a man, take a man, take a man, take a man, take a man, take a man, take a man, take a man, take a man, take a man, take

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2: 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The light! 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
2: Aye, aye, Captain, standing by.
6: 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In the 1960s, a sound was created that had a monumental impact on our musical landscape. Today, we're proud to bring that music back to life. Put your hands together for the British Invasion!

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Billy Shears. Welcome to the show, everyone. We are the British Invasion. Very glad you could be with us. And as you can see, we're doing songs from Sgt. Pepper. So we'll carry on now with the very next song on the LP. This one by John Lennon.

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1: Okay.
3: Your captain speaking. 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Very well.

0: these coral reefs, you may see some of the strange inhabitants of this undersea world hiding among the seaweed and weird rock formations. With the use of our exterior sonar hydrophones, we can actually hear the fish talk. Salvage operations ahead, sir. Divers to port and starboard.
1: Very well.
0: Check her down to 350 feet. Use 10 degree down angle. 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
0: Sir, sonar shows polar ice cap dead ahead.
1: Very well. Continue on course to pole.
0: Scraping iceberg, sir.
1: Take her deep. Take her deep. Blood negative.
0: Blood negative. Aye, aye.
1: A giant squid. Giant squid have often been mistaken for sea serpents. Such reports have persisted for centuries, but of course they have no basis in fact. Tall tales of ocean monsters should be classed as fiction, along with the myth of mermaids, a pure flight of fancy belonging to the realm of make-believe.

0: treasures and grandeur of this ancient civilization are believed to have been submerged centuries ago by the eruption of a gigantic volcano.
1: All ahead, full. Aye, aye, sir. All ahead, full.
2: Helmsman, clear of those tottering columns.
1: Aye, aye, sir.

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Our journey begins as dramatic and sudden changes are sweeping over the land. The approaching storm may seem violent and destructive to us, but to nature, it's a new beginning in the cycle of life.

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These elements, when combined with sunlight, create the diverse living systems of our planet.

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Rainforests are also extremely rich and productive living systems, providing us with oxygen, food, medicines, and other elements essential to our lives.

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And while this arid landscape may seem lifeless, it is very much alive.

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0: you coming in, thanks for filling in all the available seats. 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Oh!
1: Refrain from eating, drinking, or using flash photography during today's performance. All right, put on your opera glasses because it's time to present Maestro Mickey Mouse and the PhilharMagic Orchestra. Mickey, where's Donald? The orchestra's missing him. It's showtime.
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0: 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I can't hear you, Mickey.
2: 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Don't forget the orchestra! 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

deepest pride and greatest pleasure that we welcome you tonight. 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

welcome all of you to Epcot and World Showcase. 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And though each of us has our own individual stories to tell, a true adventure emerges when we bring them all together as one. We hope you enjoy our story tonight, Reflections of Earth.

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I have your attention, please? At this time, I'd like to take a moment to review our boarding process with you. When the automatic doors have opened, please proceed directly across the ramp into the cabin. Continue to move all the way across your aisle, filling in every available seat. For your safety, all passengers are required to wear safety restraints throughout the flight. To fasten the restraint, pull the strap out from the right side of the seat and snap it into the console on your left. Galactic regulations require that all carry-on items be safely stowed beneath your seat. While on board, flash photography is not permitted. And please, no smoking at any time. If you have any questions, feel free to ask an attendant. You'll be boarding in just a few moments. Thank you, and have a pleasant tour.

If you like to stay closer to Earth, then climb aboard the Swinging Carousel of America Sings, a magical joyride to Musicland, USA. Laughable members of the park's animal kingdom offer guests their unique renditions of traditional favorites of 200 years of American song.

0: Yankee Doodle. Yes, folks, that was America's first popular song. And that's what this show is all about. America's music.
1: Where'd the songs come from, Sam?
0: Why, they were the songs that people brought from their native countries.
1: They did? What kind of music was it?
0: Sometimes it was happy. Sometimes it was sad. 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
2: Goes the weasel!
0: And now, let's travel on through history and hear America sing.
1: Sing it, Sam!
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2: You are.
0: Well, Yankee Doodle, we're headed west, working on the railroads, crossing in rivers, over hills, and moving with a big load. Onward west, the trains rolled, where cattle were grazing. The tales and songs the people sang were really quite amazing. 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

0: Fuzzy Pancho from the rancho. 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
1: The tail end of Billy the Kid,
2: sung by the Boot Heel Boys.
3: Billy was a bad guy and carried a big gun.
4: He was always after lawmen and kept them on the run.
3: One day he met a bandit
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So we should all remember, as history moves along, that everything is better now 'cause someone

0: Ladies and gentlemen, boys and girls, in just 5 minutes, we will present our nighttime fireworks spectacular, Wishes, a magical gathering of Disney dreams. In order for you to fully experience tonight's presentation, the lighting around the Magic Kingdom will be reduced. For your own safety and for that of others, we ask that you remain in the same location until the lighting returns to normal.
1: Damas, caballeros y niños, en solo 5 minutos se presentarán nuestros espectaculares fuegos artificiales, Wishes, a magical gathering of Disney dreams. 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
0: And now, your host, Jiminy Cricket.
2: Why, good evening, folks. 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Talk about magical. You're all here looking for some magic, aren't you? So where's all the magic, you ask? Well, in just a wink, we'll find it together with the help of a few of our friends. Isn't that right, Blue Fairy? M'lady?
3: Yes, Sir Jiminy. This night is made for magic. We'll journey to the stars where dreams are born, and together we'll discover the magic that makes wishes come true.
2: Oh-hoo! Gather around, folks. This I've got to see.

0: This will be your new home. 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
1: Look out! Oh, how do we get out of here? Be careful! Watch out! Oh no! You're going the wrong way! This way! Oh no! No, this way!

0: 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Oh, my gosh! What's happening? Lampwick!
1: So, you want a good time, eh? You've had your fun. Now pie for it. So, you blokes won't see easy life. So you enjoys being bad. A bad kid always makes a jackass out of himself. Get them crates ready. Shut the doors and lock them tight.
2: Let me go, please let me go. Don't send me away. I don't want to be a donkey. Let me out of here, please. I want to go home. I want to go home.
1: You blokes going somewheres? Don't leave yet.
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0: Dad, we home?
1: 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This calls for a celebration. My little wooden head has come home.

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Welcome to the Move It, Shake It, Celebrate It Street Party. Everyone's got something to celebrate, so we're throwing the ultimate party that celebrates everything. But what will you celebrate? A birthday? An anniversary? A family reunion? Or just a day here at the Magic Kingdom? No matter what you're celebrating, we're here to celebrate you. You know

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Uh-huh. 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It's

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1: Oh, my! That sounds like fun! And we're so happy you're all here to celebrate with us today.
2: Right, Minnie, so let's get ready to move it on down.

0: And you ain't never had a friend like me.
1: Oh, come on, you guys. Who rubbed that lamp? Y'all make some noise for the genie.
0: If you really want to get this party going, then you gotta start thinking outside the box.
1: That is correct, but we still have a few more boxes to open.
2: Bonjour, messieurs and mademoiselles.
1: Everyone say bonjour to Lumiere.
2: It is with deepest pride and greatest pleasure that we welcome you.
1: He sure does know how to light up a party, right, people?
2: But of course, we don't want any, how you say, party poopers.
1: That's right, folks. I need smiles on your faces, because those are the right places. Because at this here party, we don't need any crabs. You feel what I'm saying? No crabs.
3: What are you talking about? You can't have a party without this crab.
1: My bad, Sebastian. I forgot all about you, my crustacean.
3: This will be a day to remember.
1: Well, sir, but we still have one more box to open.
4: Now, most of you celebrate just one birthday every year.
1: Make some noise for the Mad Hatter!
4: But there are 364 unbirthdays to celebrate, so let me hear you cheer!
1: That's right, so let's go!

Kingdom. Yes, yes, that is how the good times begin. But now it's time to step this party up a notch. That's right, it's time to take it to the street and move it to the beat. Come on, guys, and fill on in on the street. We can't have a street party without you on the street. So let's do this. Let's get through this. Shake it. Shake it. Yeah.

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Put your hands on your steering wheel. 10 o'clock, 2 o'clock positions. 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

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I have a question for you. Do you guys want to dance a little bit more? Yeah. Hey, but do you really want it? Come on, United Kingdom, let me know that you want it. You have got to want it, because now

0: sky, put them together, and give yourselves a big round of applause. That is how you party, ladies and gentlemen. But now, if you could please clear the streets and head back to the sidewalks as we prepare to take the moving, shake, and celebrate a street party over the top. Yes, yes, y'all. Now remember, people, there are always plenty of great things to celebrate.
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0: That is right, you guys. Those are all great reasons to celebrate. But here at the Magic Kingdom, every day is a celebration. Life is a celebration. And we're so glad you guys are here to celebrate with us. So we invite you and your family to join us as we...

0: ladies and gentlemen, once again, we want to thank you for being a part of the Move It, Shake It, Celebrated Street Party, and for celebrating your special occasions and celebrations with us right here at the Magic Kingdom. You guys, please enjoy the rest of your time here. Have a good one, and until we meet again, life is life, love is love, so live this life with lovers.
1: Goodbye, my friends. 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
2: Oh, my
3: God. 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

Hello, welcome to Disneyland. We have dedicated this happy place to the ideals, the dreams, and the hard facts that have created America. This dedication is engraved on a plaque at the foot of the flagpole in the Disneyland Town Square. Suddenly, as we come into this square, the cares and worries of today are left behind, and we find ourselves in a little town in the year 1900. On one hand is the City Hall, and on the other is the fire station. Down Main Street, we see the Emporium and all the many shops. There is the old music store, the Penny Arcade with its blaring orchestrion, the Popcorn Man, and the old Calliope. At the end of the street, the marching band appears in full regalia. But let's take the horse-drawn streetcar and ride down Main Street.

0: Hey! Did you know that you don't have to wait in line to ride some of your favorite attractions?
1: Woohoo!
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Amigos, amigos down there. It is me up here. Amigos, Romans, and Disneylanders. Stop walking while I'm squawking. Caramba, we have something really big for you today. It is the world premiere of Walt Disney's Enchanted Tiki Room. It is Disney entertainment at its most exciting, best kind. You wait for the show right here below me in the Magic Garden where the gods and goddesses perform. Get your tickets right over here for Walt Disney's Enchanted Tiki Room. This has been a recording.

0: And now, ladies and gentlemen, we have something really big for you.
1: Yeah, the birds stand still and the tiki room flies away. Mon ami, quit talking while I'm interrupting. Ladies and gentlemen, now we present direct from the islands a musical luau.

Welcome aboard the Jungle Cruise. I'll be your skipper and guide down the rivers of adventure. 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

0: Good heavens! I haven't seen a case of this since I was Lord Kitchener's personal physician in the Crimea! You've got, Mogo on the Gogo! The bad news is there's no cure. Of course, the good news is there's no disease either. So just follow the instructions, and in 2 weeks, you'll be worse than ever. And thank you so much for patronizing Shrunken Ned, the jungle's only self-service witch doctor. Hello there. Don't be bashful now. Oh. Good heavens! An advanced case! Stick out your tongue and go, ah! Oh, no! This is worse than I ever imagined! We'll have to remove the entire head! Luckily, in your case, you won't miss it! Ha ha! Yes, what bit of jungle humor there, eh, what? My advice is to stand on one foot, jump up and down, and repeat after me! The zombie makes me sneezy! The zombie makes me sneezy! Then, take the advice tendered below, and thank you so much for patronizing Shrunken Ned, the jungle's only self-service witch doctor. Hello and welcome. Please place your hand in mine and breathe in deeply. I said breathe in deeply. Look, if you're not going to, what's that? You were breathing in deeply? Oh, my word, this is terrible. My advice is, of course, don't buy any green bananas. You probably won't be around to enjoy them. And, of course, don't take the Jungle Cruise ride. All those corny jokes could kill you. Or maybe not. I've taken the Jungle Cruise ride hundreds of times. And, of course, my body is in perfect shape. If I could just find the bloody thing. You haven't seen my body, have you? Of course, anyway, until you reach civilization, take the advice tendered below, and thank you so much for patronizing Shrunken Ned, the jungle's only self-service witch doctor. Well, another quarter here. Hello and welcome. Please follow my instructions. Now, while rubbing your stomach and patting your head, say, whoopee-doodle-doo. Ah. Oh, dear. This is the first case I've ever seen. You've got schizo-ditzo. Split personality. Isn't that right, me?
1: It certainly is. I couldn't agree more.
0: You're brilliant.
1: I'm brilliant. You're the brilliant one.
0: So what's our diagnosis?
1: There is none. With two personalities, we make twice the money on return visits.
0: So take the advice tendered below, and thank you so much for patronizing
1: Ned and Ned, the jungle's only self-service identical twin witch doctors. Thank you.
0: No, thank you.
1: Thank you.
0: Thank you.
1: No, thank you.

This is Adventureland. We are in a little village clearing far up some tropical river. There is an explorer's launch at the landing. Let's climb on board and explore the farther reaches of these mysterious waters.

0: This just in. A Jungle Cruise skipper reports spotting the lost safari near the African veld. As you may recall, this safari has remained missing longer, yet had more sightings than any other in history. Locally, aeroplane pilots are cautioned about landing in Settlers Field. Recent rains have created rather large bogs, which have attracted the attention of local water buffalo. Pilots should carefully review conditions before either taking off or landing. These same rains have caused Schweitzer Falls to run at 150% of normal, resulting in dangerous currents on nearby waterways. All skippers are advised to proceed with caution. The Northeastern District is reporting some unusual activities at the Temple of the Forbidden Eye. The governor's troops have been dispatched to the area. We will provide further information as it becomes available. Also in the news, an entire Jungle Cruise tour group has disappeared in the riverfront region. Authorities are trying to determine their exact whereabouts. It is the fourth reported incident involving the Jungle Cruise this month. In the Lake District, a group of hunters claims that all of their supplies, equipment, and their transport were lost when a group of mad gorillas invaded their camp. Wildlife specialists calm local residents, saying that such behavior on the part of gorillas is rather unlikely.
1: Adios.
0: A new shipment of quinine had just arrived at Tropical Imports. Those with medical conditions will be given priority. The remaining quinine will be available to the general public while the supply lasts. The Serengeti Wildlife Society has announced its safari schedule for the next year. Several spaces are still available. Please contact the Society for details. Next week, the True Life Adventurers Club will be holding its third annual meeting. Drs. Sears and Hibbler will be discussing their research on the African lion. This is the Global Broadcasting Service, the voice of civilization. In the local news, the Northeastern District reports a record number of visitors this year. Local officials attribute the increase to rumors about recent discoveries at the Temple of the Forbidden Eye. The unexpected onslaught of visitors has created a shortage of elephants and automobiles throughout the region. On a more pragmatic note, Matty's Boatyard announces that they have just received their shipment of mechanical and motorized parts. Those who had placed orders should contact Mr. Matty. Reverend Goff of the Jungle Mission will soon be returning to Holland and is seeking a home for two chimpanzees and a lion cub. If you can help, please call the Mission Veterinary Clinic. The weather at our outpost today? Hot and humid. Monsoons are expected to arrive here later this week, turning the weather to hot and humid. Now for some local updates. Due to last week's locust invasion, the Ladies Assistance League has rescheduled their annual charity bazaar for next Saturday at noon at Prince Albert School. The Jungle Botanical Society will be hosting a program entitled Secrets of Life. Rare carnivorous plants will be on hand. Light refreshments will be served. During his lecture yesterday to the Anthropological Society, Professor Marcus Brody reported that Dr. Henry Indiana Jones has located priceless artifacts at the Temple of the Forbidden Eye. Professor Brody believes that Dr. Jones may have uncovered the most significant archaeological find.
2: Oh, wait, don't come on board! Come on, excited. I'll bore you later. There's plenty of time for that. Okay, looks like we have quite a few kids on this boat. That's good because I love kids. Yes, I do. Especially with a little bit of barbecue sauce and some pineapple. It tastes really good that way. I'm just kidding. Just kidding, you guys. I don't like pineapple. It gets stuck in my teeth. I hate that. All right, looks like we're just about ready to go. You guys grab a seat. Preferably your own. Other people don't like it when you grab theirs. Here we go. I'll turn around and wave goodbye to all those nice people on the dock. Okay, wave to all those mean people on the dock. All right. Welcome aboard the world famous Jungle Cruise, everyone. My name is Holly, and I will be your skipper and guide for the next 5 exciting days and 6 romantic nights. We're now heading down the Irrawaddy River into the jungles of Asia. I guess you guys can feel that mist. Kind of cool. Kind of drippy. But you know, it's interesting to note the wide variety of tropical bacteria carried in that mist. Just one of the many added benefits you find here only on the Jungle Cruise. Indiana Jones is searching for one of the world's greatest treasures. I don't know why he's looking over there, because I've been right here this whole time, looking in the wrong place. Oh, wow. Take a look at that up there on the stem. Folks, that is a Bengal tiger. They have been known to jump over 20 feet. But don't worry, we must be at least 19 feet away, so he'll just jump right over us and land on the other side. I see you've noticed that the crocodiles seem frozen with anticipation. It's only because they're waiting for a handout. So whatever you do, don't put your hand out. Alright, thanks. There's Ganesha there on our left. He is the elephant god and the guardian to the sacred bathing pool of the Indian elephants. You might want to cover the kids' eyes. The elephants could be naked. They are bathing. Oh, no. You know what? It's okay. They're wearing their trunks today. So feel free to take as many pictures as you like. He's trying to squirt us. Well, he'd have to be a much bigger elephant to do that. And there's a much bigger elephant right there. All right, let's take by real quick before he comes up again. Okay. Oh no, he's coming up again. Look out, folks! Look out! Oh my gosh, you guys were absolutely paralyzed. The theory didn't move a muscle. He just kind of sat there. Just take a deep breath. It's all over now. He's gone. Tell you, it's the same thing day after day. Every morning I clean up our safari base camp. Every afternoon those gorillas break in and throw stuff all over the place. It's terrible. I'm really tired of it. You know, there's one good thing about it. I was having trouble getting the teeth to start this morning, and it looks like they actually got it turned over. I don't have to go to the mechanic. If you look straight ahead, you'll see some bamboo. And a botanist once told me that bamboo could grow up to 6 stories tall. I always thought it was 7, but now that's another story. Okay, look at that on the right. That's something you don't see every day. Yeah, well, I do. I see that every single day. Oh, you just get that joke? Hey, they just got the joke I told about 5 minutes ago. That's good. Oh, there's Pfizer Falls. Don't worry, I won't drive through it. I'm turning. That's Pfizer Falls. It's named after the great humanitarian, Dr. Albert Falls. All right, see if you can get this one. We've just turned down the Nile River because it was way too loud. I didn't get that one either. Okay. Over to your left, that's an African bull elephant, recognizable by its wide, flat ears and very long tusks. For those of you with a short memory, look at that. It's an African bull elephant, recognizable by its wide, flat ears and very long tusks. Right now we're going to visit the African veldt, home to a wide variety of wildlife. And look, there's some baboons on our right. So you have to see some zebras and some giraffes and some, I don't know what those are. Really? Yeah, well, I've never seen it before. I guess they must be new. So, but look here, there's some lions, and it looks like they're protecting that sleeping zebra. Oh, isn't it sad? It's a lost safari, and they're caught up in some sort of uprising. But don't worry. I'm sure they'll get the point in the end. Why are you just making it? Stop that. He's just pretending to laugh. All right, we're now going to visit the hippos. Yeah, don't worry though, because they're not dangerous. Well, only if they're wiggling their ears and blowing bubbles. They never do that. They just relax and enjoy a nice pleasant trip through the hippo pool. And I don't know what we're doing. They're blowing bubbles. I'm going to have to scare them off. So cover your ears. Cover your ears. All right. And it actually worked. I just saved your life. Yeah. You don't have to thank me though. It's okay. We're now entering dangerous headhunter territory, and it's a very scary place to be headed. If you look to your right, you'll see the remains of my last crew. Oh no, we're being attacked! Oh, no, buddy, get down! Okay, you guys leaned over for a little bit when they were laughing while they were doing it. Nobody was listening to me. Thanks a lot, everyone. That was really embarrassing. I was the only person down there. This rapids of killing.
1: Okay.
3: Oh my god.
2: Yeah, look at that. That's a really big snake in the tree there. Anybody know what kind of snake that is?
1: Anaconda.
2: Yeah, it's an anaconda. It's a constrictor snake. Most people think that they're aloof, unfriendly creatures, but they're actually very affectionate and have been known to develop crushes quite easily. Straight ahead, that's my good friend, Trader Sam. He was recently promoted to head salesman of the jungle, but business has been shrinking lately for poor old Sam, so he's offering you a once-in-a-lifetime opportunity to have his head for only one of yours. All right, and now it's time to return to civilization. Please keep those hands, fingers, and elbows inside the boat so we approach the dock, because, you know, I just painted the dock this morning, and I don't want it to get all scratched up. I'll just have to paint it all over again. Too much work. I just want to say that out of all the crews I've ever heard in my entire life, you guys,

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0: Dreamed of a land dripping with gold, with a ruler more beautiful, more exciting, and more fun than all the rest. 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I'm Calafia, Queen of California. 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And for all that time, these original Californians lived a good life. More than 100 different cultures, each with their own dreams, and each with their own stories.
1: She watch, she will. Shaitayapiye you, Makauhau, Lopan, Equilamu, Lokipach.
0: By the 1700s, the Spanish showed up. They were on a mission, and they built them from San Diego to San Francisco. They brought a new way of life, not to mention new diseases that nearly wiped out the native people. But this dream was on shaky ground right from the start.
2: Padre, perhaps a few words. The people look a little shook up.
3: Sé que todos estamos cansados desde el largo viaje. Es por la mayor gloria de Dios y el servicio al rey que debemos cobrar fuerzas para continuar. ¡Adelante!
0: The dreams of a Spanish empire faded, and California became part of the United States. But the Spanish-speaking settlers left behind a living legacy of rich traditions. And speaking of rich, a new color was about to surface, one that would change things around here forever.
4: My dearest wife, it is astonishing how many people are coming to California. The hills are crowded with miners and prospectors, and we hear good reports everywhere. I have been unlucky. Or rather, by being inexperienced, I have selected a poor spot for a location, and it has proved worth nothing. As more and more people come, there is less and less for each of us. But I remain determined to have my share of the rocks.
5: Emilio, have any luck today? It seems that California

Can I make an entrance or can I make an entrance? You don't have a clue who I am, do you? My name's Calafia, as in California. You see, a long, long time ago, the Spanish writer

0: the gold rush, the people kept coming. They were after a different dream. Opportunity. More than 15,000 Chinese laborers risked their lives to lay the tracks to California's future.
1: Namyun, Ingoi Kyongo Yukjo.
2: J-Ho, I told me secret, San Kotilo.
0: Thousands died, but the hard work of the railroad builders would never be forgotten. California Calls became the slogan of the day, and when the railroad companies slashed ticket prices from $100 to a single dollar, more than a million dream seekers made tracks for the Golden State. California was booming. The little desert town known as Los Angeles needed a lot more water to keep on growing. An Irish immigrant came up with a plan.
3: People began to ask where a man could be found big enough to tackle the job and get the water through. He was right here in our midst. Bill Mulholland

0: Tapping into California's resources is one thing. Protecting them is quite another.
1: People are beginning to find out that wilderness is a necessity. Useful not only as fountains of timber and irrigation, but as fountains of life.
0: You can all thank this Scottish immigrant, John Muir, for helping to turn Yosemite into a national park so we could all enjoy a little bit of paradise. But some people want to keep paradise all for themselves. Around the start of the 20th century, the government closed the door on Japanese immigrants. It sure made it hard for the men to start families, but there was a loophole. Their wives could come over, if they had wives.
2: No, lady, stop right here.
0: So the men sent pictures to Japan, and their families made the matches for them. Picture bride matches. Sometimes the pictures were a little outdated.
3: お前は200まで、わしは90秒までというだろう。な。

Great Depression hit America hard, and then came the drought. The farms of the Midwest turned to dust, and farmers and families headed to California, searching for work, searching for the dream, searching for a better life. John Steinbeck captured it with words. Dorothea Lange captured it with photos. Pictures of what the migrants faced when they came to this land of dreams.

0: A lot of folks turned around and went home. But a lot of folks stayed on, clinging to the dream of better days ahead. Millions of Americans escaped the Depression thanks to the vision of the Eastern European immigrants. They brought entertainment to the masses and built California's most famous industry.
1: Mr. Mayor, your rags to riches story is the stuff of Hollywood screenplays.
2: Well, when I was 22 years old, I didn't have the price of a sandwich. Today, I oversee the most successful dream factory in Hollywood.
3: Hello, Mr. Mayor.
2: With a new picture starting every week.
4: Isn't that Clark Gable?
2: Yes, and we've got Crawford, Garbo, Garland, Tracy, Rooney, more stars than there are in heaven. You know, this is the only business whose assets walk out the door at the end of the day.
4: Excuse me, who are those fellas?
2: They're Munchkins from The Wizard of Oz. It'll be our most expensive picture ever, over $2 million.
1: Sounds big.
2: That's our motto at MGM. Make it good, make it big, and give it class. Oh, here's Adrian, who's designing the costumes for the Oz picture.
5: Hello.
6: So, what have you got here?
5: Well, this is Dorothy's dress for the picture, and of course, the silver slippers.
0: Silver's nice, ruby is better.
6: Silver is nice, but... Well, I just thought everything over the rainbow was in Technicolor.
2: You know, I hire what I think is best, and then I leave them alone. And if it all works out, fine. If not, I fire them.
0: And then, America woke up to find itself in the nightmare of another world war. Travel to the Golden State for good jobs, good pay, and the chance to make a difference.
7: My dearest husband, tonight they put me 40 feet down in the bottom of the ship to be attacker. I fill the long seams of the cracks in the ship's corners with hot lead and then brush them good. And then the welders come along and they weld it strong to take the high waves and deep waters. I keep thinking that I am helping to build the ship that will bring you home.
0: Don't worry. It'll be home soon. After the war, people who had passed through and people who had worked here settled down, ready to enjoy a bit of that American dream they had fought so hard to keep alive. By the 1960s, darling, the times

0: new group was coming to California. Young people dreaming of a new freedom. Freedom of expression. That's something I understand, huh? In a few short summers of love, these young people changed the world and paved the way for countless others.
1: California had never stopped growing, but now it needed a helping hand. Thousands of Mexican farm workers crossed the border to El Norte, working to make California the world leader in agriculture. Cesar Chavez led the way in their struggle for equal rights and better pay.
2: No hay nada que reemplace al trabajo duro, ni a la paciencia y la aceptación. All of us are looking for a place under the sun. Freedom and dignity, they're not just for rich people. We want them too. That's our struggle. When people believe in something very strongly, things happen.
1: Believing in things and making them happen has always been the California way. Soon, a new gold rush was taking place in Northern California. And people came together from around the world to be right here, standing on the brink of the future.
3: Well, here it is, the first personal computer.
4: All right.
5: We could sell like a dozen of these.
6: What are you talking about? We're gonna sell one to everyone on the planet.
5: Dream on, Steve.
7: Keep dreaming. Trust me on this one.
8: Hey, Glass, what's this do?
0: Dreams definitely do have a way of coming true around here. I guess when people from all over the planet come together in a beautiful place with endless streams of ideas and energy, you gotta wind up with something special. That's California. And the people just keep coming. Because the dream of a good life is everyone's dream. So you keep those dreams alive.

0: What about you? You got a dream? Then bring it on, because this is the place. And as long as you're in California, if there's anything you ever need, you just let me know. Oh, you may not always see me, but don't worry. I'll be right by your side. You guys take care, okay?
1: We hope you have enjoyed Golden Dreams. Now please make sure you have all your belongings, including your dreams, and exit the doors to your right. Thank you and enjoy the rest of your stay here in the Golden State.
0: Ma'am, you forgot your bag.

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1: Grab hold of your dreams and make them come true. 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

0: Thank you for joining us this evening for our nighttime spectacular, Happily Ever After, presented by Pandora Jewelry. 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
1: I'd like to be your friend.
0: The stress of life in the ocean will lead to emotional eating. 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

0: like we rehearsed, gentlemen.
1: Look! That mask belonged to the diver that took my son!
2: Harpal?
1: Nemo! What do these markings mean? I can't read human!
2: Hey, look, sharks! I bet they can help!
1: No, Dory!
2: Hey, fellas, guys!
1: Oh, Dory! Give me that!
2: I know what to...
1: No, you...
2: Ow!
1: Oh, I'm sorry, is your nose bleeding?
2: You really clocked me there.
0: Oh, that's good!

0: no way out.
1: Escape. That's funny. It's spelled the same as escape.
0: Don't worry. You can read?
1: I can read? 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
0: Well, read the mass.
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1: Welcome aboard the submarine Nautilus. You will see the Academy Award-winning motion picture sets actually used in filming Walt Disney's 20,000 Leagues Under the Sea. In this passageway is the wheelhouse, where the submarine was steered by looking through the viewing ports at each side of the wheel. Next is the chart room, where Captain Nemo plotted the course, and the stateroom, where Professor Aronnax wrote his memoirs. From here, you may enter the salon.

Here, Captain Nemo entertained his guests at the organ. Through the starboard viewing port, you see the giant squid, which was actually used in the movie. The squid attacked the Nautilus with its 70-foot tentacles and almost killed Captain Nemo. Around the salon is part of Captain Nemo's extensive library and specimens of deep sea life. In the next corridor, you will see part of the mechanism of the submarine and a view of the Nautilus in its last resting place at the bottom of the sea.

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Good evening, ladies and gentlemen, boys and girls. Here's a Disneyland program reminder. As special entertainment for tonight's private party, the Magic Kingdom is happy to provide evening performances of the Golden Horseshoe Review. Yes, Slewfoot Sue and her friends, even Pecos Bill himself, will be on hand to entertain you tonight. There are plenty of seats available for the first show beginning very shortly in Frontierland's famous Golden Horseshoe. Tonight, enjoy the Golden Horseshoe Review in Frontierland, plus live entertainment in every corner of every land for your listening and dancing pleasure. Thank you.

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0: feel a peculiar ringing in your ears? Don't just sit there watching the telephone. Answer the television. Say, hello.
1: Hello.
2: Oh, hi. It's me, Alice. I wanted to call sooner, but I've been looking all over for that silly cat of mine. Hey, as long as we can do things together through the TV, you can help me. Maybe she'll come to you. Just call Here Kitty Kitty.
1: Here Kitty Kitty.
0: You called? I was in the middle of a cat nap.
2: Oh, Mr. Cheshire Cat. No, I'm sorry. We were looking for my cat, Dinah.
0: Ah, a fellow feline. Lost. Well, that is important. I'll just help you find her.
2: But she could be anywhere.
0: Ooh, perfect. On the network, anywhere is just where we can all go. Maybe she's shopping at the Wonderland Mall. Or does she like movies? We've got them all. Or is she a sports fan with her eye on the ball? Now, we can search in one place or try them all.
2: Thanks, but I'm not sure Dinah actually went to any of those places.
0: No need to thank me. I'm glad to help. Go ahead, pick a place.
2: Me? I don't know. You choose.
1: Movies.
0: Great choice. And just wait till you see what's playing.
3: Disney. Alice! And you brought friends. Stopping in for a matinee?
2: Hi, Mr. Tweedledum and Mr. Tweedledee. Actually, no. We were just looking for my cat, Dinah.
3: Oh, sure. Short gal. Four legs, kind of fuzzy. Meows a lot.
2: That's right.
3: Haven't seen her, but that's about the only thing we haven't seen here at the Looking Glass Theater, where every movie ever made is right at your command.
4: Did someone say command? Ah, more guests for my command screenings. How wonderful. You can pick any movies you want, as long as they're my favorites. Have them ready when I return, or it's off with your heads!
2: Wait, the Queen wants us to choose her favorite movie titles? But they could be anything.
3: No problem. We can help.
2: You tell us her favorites?
3: Of course not. No fun in that, but we can give you hints.
2: Okay. But wait, I'm terrible at movie titles. It's up to you.
3: We'll give the clues. As soon as you think you know the name of the movie, one of you call it out. Just make sure you don't all talk at the same time. I hate that when people
5: interrupt each other. I know. It drives me
3: crazy. You can't even finish
5: a sentence. So make sure that one of
3: and
5: you
3: only one
5: calls out the name of the movie. Otherwise,
3: we won't understand you. And we hate that.
2: Good luck, for all our sakes.
3: To the clues. Think winter time.
5: Makes you want to whistle while you work.
3: I refuse to eat apples after seeing this film.
5: Something, something on the wall. Will they get this one at all?
1: Snow White.
3: Snow White! That's right. Now, there's one more special feature here. You can call up the reviews of any movie you want. Do you want to hear two of Wonderland's most respected reviewers?
1: Yes.
5: Yeah.
3: My brother and I both agree.
5: It's thumbs up on this one. In fact,
3: seven thumbs up!
5: That was my line, dopey.
3: Oh, stop being so grumpy. Okay.
5: We're gonna make this one a little bit harder. Go.
3: The villain was all wet,
5: but the other characters got along swimmingly.
6: Even the crabby guy was nice.
5: And that's no fish story.
1: The Little Mermaid.
3: Good job!
5: You deserve the wave! Now, would you like to hear our review?
1: No.
3: Alright, you're on a roll.
5: Now, this guy needs a shave bad.
3: Some teapots whistle, this one sings. Does it ring a bell yet?
1: Beauty and the Beast.
3: Amazing. With a mind like that, you're bound to live happily ever after. Uh-oh, here comes the Queen.
4: So, have you chosen yet?
2: Yes, Your Majesty, we have.
4: And they have all your favorites.
3: They knew exactly what you were thinking.
4: You're right, they must have. Just a second. How did you know what I was thinking? No one's allowed to know what I was thinking. Off with their heads! Off with all of your heads! Tweeters?
2: But I like my head where it is.
4: Getting a little too interactive?
2: Well, no Dinah there. Luckily. Now what?
4: This one's for you, Alice.
2: Oh, it must be my other line. Hang on. Hold, please. It's Jane Monroe from history class. He wants me to study with him at the Library of Congress. I'm supposed to meet him back on the network in 2 minutes, but we still haven't found Dinah.
4: Call it feline intuition, but I think things may be looking up for you. So long, Alice.
2: Wait. Dinah! Oh, have you been sleeping up there this whole time? Come down here where I can keep an eye on you. In fact, you can come with me to the Library of Congress. As long as it's a virtual visit on AT&T's network, pets are always allowed. Call me later. I'll see you then. Bye!
7: 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Here's your hostess, Bonnie Appetit.
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Join us this Sunday and hear the exciting sounds of New Year's Eve from Disneyland. It's 1/2 hour of musical fun at the Magic Kingdom on Pepsi-Cola's Swinging Musical Tour. You'll hear the Mustangs, the Firehouse 5 Plus 2, and many more with all the fun sounds of New Year's Eve revelers as they bring in the new year at the biggest, happiest party in the whole world.

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0: 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The only way to break the spell was for him to learn to love another and earn her love in return. 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

Nothing in the universe exists alone. Every drop of water, every human being, all creatures in the web of life and all ideas in the web of knowledge are part of an immense, evolving, dynamic whole, as old and as young as the universe itself.